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The middle finger was a peace sign, yeah. We were sipping on emotions, smoking and inhaling every moment. It was reckless and we owned.

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0: Hos Europris siste innspurt på sommersalg I gang med fantastiske tilbud og et stort kronesmarked. 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
1: 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Mr. Cheese Doodle, Mr. Doodle, please help me, Mr. Please help me.
2: 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Take it cheesy. What's wrong?
1: It's the missus. She's so stressed. She's constantly on her laptop working, and if not, she's scrolling on that goddamn TikTok. Oh, Lord, help us, Mr. Doodle.
2: Okay, okay, cheesy, partner. Take it cheesy. Now, you give that wife of yours this bag of cheese doodles, and you tell her to take it cheesy, you hear?
1: And that's all I need to do?
2: That's all you need to do.
3: Take it cheesy.